Christmas night, another fight. Tears we cried, a flood. Got all kinds of poison in, of poison in my blood. I took my feet to Oxford Street, trying to right a wrong. Just walk away, those windows say.

0: 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Harmony plus Weihnachten.
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0: 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Put some records on while I pour. Baby, it's bad out there.
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1: It's Christmas time, there's no need to be afraid. 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

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Yeah, my, oh me, my.

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Oh, oh, there's an eye there. Is that you, Santa Claus? Please, please, I pity my knees. Say that's you, Santa Claus.

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1: This generation rules the nation with version.